When I come home from work, I'm fiending for an 8-ball. I got crack on my mind, I'm hearing cocaine call, telling me to beep the dealer to deliver me stuff. 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

0: tonight. 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

paper ain't helping your case. 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Stick to

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We are offering you a lot of good music and a lot of new news. Thank you very much for listening us.

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And as he silently approaches the bedroom door, he wonders, as always, if maybe he's getting too old for this.

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Right to the chamber and cerebral soul. Silence are sweet from my scepter of naught. There is no god, we are his prophets. 96 laws, the strange wrath of the comet. Beauties are dying for the calling and pride. Stick with me in this hell, I am your guide. Cormac did know the force of that blood. You are the judge and I am the flood. This is the redness, our exclusive light. Burn it or follow me into the night. This is desire, cripple by fire. Swallow it liar. You occupy, moon amplifier. Land ignite, secret pariah. Open with fire, laughter nearby. Sing to the choir, sing like a lie. Message of pride, secret papaya. Worship is fire, force waves fire. Soldiers go higher, nothing so higher. Must vibrate higher, life is satire. Worship supplier, do their own sire. Rob like a tire, destruction is fire. Moon multiplier, electro mire. Labor crossfire, enemy haywire. Cold is hellfire, Lucifer higher. Serpent retire, serpent retire. Fight for the right to the crowd or opinion. Fail upon sanity, logic, dominion. Under the pretense of justice, my nigga. Injured by world, it's a victory I'm triggered. Fruits of suppression, not meant the context. All is considered defensive in concept. Step down to distance, turn any push-up. Die in the distance and go fuck yourself.

occupy, moment defy, landing deny, sick of her eye, open his fire, lost in a pie, sent to the cry, sing like a lie, message reply, secret for pie, worship is fire, force or expire, soul is the high, nothing's a lie, must ever try, life is a tie, push is a ply, media will sigh, rob like a tie, the flesh inspire, none multiply, electron mile, level plus fire, in the KY, hold us hellfire, Lucifer high, serpent to tie, serpent to tie.

0: World Cup is great. It's the most successful they've ever had. They've never had anything that sold so quickly. And it's a great sport. And it really is coming to America. I call it soccer. You know, it's just easier to do because we have football and they have two footballs, right? They call it football.
1: Death to America! 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

0: 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I remember we flew in the Dakar. And his brother picked me up from the airport. In one of them, you know, the Flintstone cars, you know. One door on the motherfucking, four mismatching wheels. No headlights. We in Dakar, this brother ain't got no headlights. Every mean the brothers in the street, everybody about as black as the night. 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You talking about 60, 70 kilometers an hour. I don't know what that means, but I know it's fastness. And we flying, you know, we flying through the Dakar night. And I'm losing my shit, you know, cause I can't tell where this brother going. We driving into the void, you know. And this motherfucker, man, you know, he just laughing, you know. And it's only now, you know, at 67 years old that I get it, you know. Cause now I'm that car. You understand what I'm saying? I'm that brother behind that, you know, Flintstone car. You know what I mean? Cause I got one door. I got one headlight. But I tell you what, I know how to drive that motherfucker. I know how to drive that motherfucker. I tell you that. No.
1: Who and your friends think you're bad? You've ended a life, destroyed a family. Over a jacket, wheels, words. So who's next? Your best friend? Your sister? You? Hey kids, get rid of your guns before it's too late.

0: The World Cup is great. It's the most successful they've ever had. They've never had anything that sold so quickly. And it's a great sport. And it really is coming to America. I call it soccer. You know, it's just easier to do because we have football and they have two footballs, right? They call it football.
1: Death to America! Death to the world!

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I leave my prints on a keister. I suck the clit and release it. If it will please her, I'll meal to her. Best believe, make a meal of her. Thank you.

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The earth will kill you if you try to kill it. Your body heals you if you discipline it. The earth will kill you if you try to kill it. Your body heals you if you discipline it. The earth will kill you if you try to kill it. Your body heals you if you discipline it. 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Stop the relentless pursuit of money. 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Rivers, stones, plants and trees all living. Their power can be used, angered or destroyed. We shall all live again through births and deaths. Spirits persist. Live simple. 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It's to live, not to sell. The earth will kill you if you try to kill it. It's a long time now we organic. Them so-called scientists now catch on. What they want to call we thinking primitive. When they first thought it's drugs to poison. And look how they poison all the water. And selling

0: 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The earth will kill you if you try to kill it. Your body heals you if you discipline it. The earth will kill you if you try to kill it. Your body heals you if you discipline it. The earth will kill you if you try to kill it. Your body heals you if you discipline it. My stomach is no graveyard for the dead. Plantains, herbs, yam, callaloo. Things that come from the dust. Man come from the dust. So you thought the West could make a system to live. Well, let me see who dead first.
1: Not me.
0: One thing I know is my liberty is my liberty.
1: Never stop that.
0: You see, my grandmother, anytime she was sick, she would dream what she need to eat. And you want to talk about medicine? She was in touch. She said all animals in the world could do this. Why not man? But it seemed we lose this ability just to keep in touch with what

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The earth will kill you if you try to kill it. Your body heals you if you discipline it. The earth will kill you if you try to kill it. Your body heals you if you discipline it. The earth will kill you if you try to kill it. Your body heals you if

0: The World Cup is great. It's the most successful they've ever had. They've never had anything that sold so quickly. And it's a great sport. And it really is coming to America. I call it soccer. You know, it's just easier to do because we have football and they have two footballs, right? They call it football.
1: Death to America! 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

0: Evo, polič vina, pa kruh, pa sir.
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0: Ne, to pa ne.

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0: World Cup is great. 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They've never had anything that sold so quickly. And it's a great sport. And it really is coming to America. I call it soccer. You know, it's just easier to do because we have football and they have two footballs, right? They call it football.
1: Death to America! 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

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Natural marriage of natural resources. And I'm looking out the window, because I don't come from that part of the world, and I said, what's that over there? 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But it had little walls, a little, about a foot high or something, would look like that. Maybe 2 foot high, 2 foot high. And in fact, it was a sort of, the top of it, and it was a sort of flat roof. And I thought, oh, I see. And then I pointed as a car got past it. I said, what was that? And the country person who was with me said, that's where they keep pigs. I thought, oh, yes, I see, that's where they keep pigs. And the sun was shining down, and the grass was green, and it was all very lovely driving the country. And I suddenly thought that what that building must have been like from the inside. Pigs. In there. Pigs.

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Good evening, ladies and gentlemen. For those of you who might have just come in, the reason for all these microphones is that we're recording live for Blue Note Records. It's going to be titled Lee Morgan Quintet Live at Hermosa Beach, the Lighthouse. So, you know, we're just going to do our regular thing. Although you will be hearing a lot of new material, so keep this in mind. We are recording. And things like, all the things that we already have out, can't be asking us to play because it wouldn't make too much sense. Besides, I think you'll dig most of the things that we plan. And we'll try to slide in something now and then anyway. Right, Duke. The members of the band on piano, Harold Mayburn. On the tenor saxophone, Benny Maupin. On the drums, Mickey Roca. And at the bass, Jimmy Merritt. My name is Lee Morgan. So now while the man is getting the balance and everything together, we would like to start by doing a tune composed by Harold Mayburn. This one is entitled The Beehive.

Now here's Absolution, composed by our bassist, Jimmy Merritt.

Thank you. We got two new tunes that we like to do. Our first one is composed by Benny Maupin, a tenor saxophonist. It's entitled Peyote.

0: Thank you. That was guest artist Jack D. Jeanette. Of the Miles Davis Quintet. I guess the young man blowing like this was the last time he ever gonna get a chance to pick up his horn was Benny Maupin. Everything he knew, because he wouldn't get no more chances. And he ain't, but I'm gonna put some arsenic on this reed. Hal Mayburn, our pianist, and Jimmy Merritt is our bassist. Mickey Roker is our drummer. We have two more days, and Blue Note Records. See that guy up there in the booth? Well, all that was on tape. And it will be the same way tomorrow and the following day. So if you can make it, try to. Since it's too late for alcohol, right on. Bye, y'all.
1: Be quick.

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0: The World Cup is great. It's the most successful they've ever had. They've never had anything that sold so quickly. And it's a great sport. And it really is coming to America. I call it soccer. You know, it's just easier to do because we have football and they have two footballs, right? They call it football.
1: Death to America! 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

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Yeah, you might need a rain check to change the pain in the neck. The Dre 80s, Mr. Potato Head. 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Read the disclaimer before you

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This song is about, election promises and the fact that they can inconvenience you. I mean, pot's not cheap. It is nice stuff, good stuff. It's a flower. And when the cops take it and put you in jail and just charge you a little bit of money, it's still an inconvenience. I mean, going to jail is an inconvenience, I think. It's not on any planning calendars that are sold with toll-free numbers. But anyway, it's called Election Day. You can dance.

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How to fish and see their own garden. The right meals, reveal destinations, life skills. Bless the next generation with bills, right wills. I need money.

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1: 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And God we trust can bring silver lining to ill environment. I'm finding if you really grinding, that's the real assignment.
2: I don't know about
1: you, man, but I'm here trying it. I need money.
3: But it was soon patent to every observing mind that the way